0: chciałam.
1: This boogie's in my soul. 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

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On a sunny day I might have spent with you, and now I'm searching for my world, and I can't wait another year. But then they began treating me so bad, and spit in my eyes, and our love was gone. Was trying to make my songs, and one

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I traveled north and south, and one thing I have learned is that our life is now and here.

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Told me of a time you worked with minstrel shows, traveling throughout the South

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For my drinks and tips, but most of the time I spent behind these county bars.

electric and your sparkling light. The universe connected and I'm buzzing. Night after night after night. This joy is electric. This joy is electric.

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nothing else can replace. Just your slightest embrace. And it